0: following program has been pre-recorded for playback at this time.
1: Yeah.

0: That was Phil Proctor on his travels in Russia. Now it's time for a station break. Howdy, everybody. This is Kurt Erickson from Austin, Texas. Just wanted to remind you about my Radio Free Roadkill show on Tuesday evenings starting at 6 p.m. Central Time, where we play lots of music and comedy bits and take your live requests from the chat room. You never know what you might hear on the Roadkill show, so join us every Tuesday for Radio Free Roadkill right here on RFD Radio at 6 p.m. Central Time, and bring your requests. Y'all have a great day.
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0: 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You're listening to the Fireside Chat Show on Radio Free Dish Nuts. 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And now, great thanks to them for making a brand new chat for us to use. If you'd like to make a small contribution to help with the server fees, there is a PayPal link to do so at www.dishnuts.net. Now Kat is going to debut his new play for us. It's set in Ukraine, and he calls it Smetana. A swallow has flown from the first recording of Shedrick in 1922, a New Year celebration song from the perspective of a swallow which flies into a house to tell the family that they'll have a bountiful year. Adapted from a Ukrainian folk song by
3: Mykola Leontovich,
0: now best known outside of Ukraine as A Christmas Carol.